young. The truth is boring and it takes too long. Learn the lesson long ago. The truth's not really what I wanted to know. Learn the lesson back in the day. The truth's so strong it'll blow you away. Learn the lesson later on. What's true remains when the pleasure is gone.

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Beached on the Kentish Knock, so very far from Camden Town. While the kraken dreams, the little mermaid sings a song of legs and sound. 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

Here is a poem that comes directly out of my boyhood in Detroit. It's called Those Winter Sundays. Sundays, too, my father got up early and put his clothes on in the blue-black cold. Then, with cracked hands that ached from labor in the weekday weather, made bank fires blaze. No one ever thanked him. I'd wake and hear the coal splintering, breaking. 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

Aroma falls through Naples like a thunderous ground struck, driven by an underground wave, overheated water, and the ancient volcanic skeletal forms, the broken, discharged, float like mercury, and I shave to hide the gray, wipe out the fear, I shave to bury the days. 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I ride cosmic wave. I glide through the air, shattering blight. 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

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They got Rolls-Royce motors filling the sails. It's all driven by underground exciters. 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

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This is the Red Axes, Road to the Hills. Just coming out of Radio Mental, avec Pierre La Police.

is a united effort for coordinated control. Peace is the will of the people and the will of the land. With peace, we can move ahead together.

There's one story, and one story only, will prove worth your telling, whether as learned bard or gifted child. To it, all lions or lesser gods belong, but startle with their shining such common stories as they stray into. Is it of trees you tell, their months and virtues, of strange beasts that beset you, of birds that croak at you with triple will, or of the zodiac and how slow it turns below the boreal crown, prison of all true kings that ever reigned? Water to water, ark again to ark, from woman back to woman, so each new victim treads unfalteringly the never-altered circuit of his fate, bringing 12 peers as witness both to his starry rise and starry fall. Or is it of the virgin's silver beauty, all fish below the thighs? She in her left hand bears a leafy quince, when with her right she crooks a finger, smiling. How may the king hold back? Royally then he barters life for love. The birds that croak at you the triple will, or of the zodiac and how slow it turns below the boreal crown, prison of all true kings that ever reigned. Water to water, ark again to ark, from woman back to woman, so each new victim treads unfalteringly the never-altered circuit of his fate, bringing 12 peers as witness both to his starry rise and starry fall. Or is it of the virgin's silver beauty, all fish below the thighs? She in her left hand bears a leafy quince, when with her right she crooks a finger, smiling. How may the king hold back? Royally then he barters life for love. Or of the undying snake from chaos hatched, whose coils contain the ocean, into whose chops with naked sword he springs, then in black water, tangled by the reeds, battles 3 days and nights, to be spewed up beside her scalloped shore. Much snow is falling, winds roar hollowly, the owl hoots from the elder, fear in your heart cries to the loving cup, sorrow to sorrow as the sparks fly upward, the log groans and confesses. There is one story, and one story only. Dwell on her graciousness, dwell on her smiling. Do not forget what flowers the great boar trampled down in ivy time. Her brow was creamy as the crested wave, her sea blue eyes were wild, but nothing promised that is not performed. Or of the undying snake from chaos hatched, whose coils contain the ocean, into whose chops with naked sword he springs, then in black water, tangled by the reeds, battles 3 days and nights, to be spewed up beside her scalloped shore. Much snow is falling, winds roar hollowly, the owl hoots from the elder, fear in your heart cries to the loving cup, sorrow to sorrow as the sparks fly upward, the log groans and confesses. There is one story, and one story only. Dwell on her graciousness, dwell on her smiling. Do not forget what flowers the great boar trampled down in ivy time. Her brow was creamy as the crested wave, her sea blue eyes were wild, but nothing promised was not performed. Or of the undying snake from chaos hatched, whose coils contain the ocean, into whose chops with naked sword he springs, then in black water, tangled by the reeds, battles 3 days and nights, to be spewed up beside her scalloped shore. Much snow is falling,
winds roar hollowly, the owl hoots in the elder. Fear in your heart cries the loving cup. Sorrow to sorrow is the sparks they are. Love grows and confesses. There is one story, and one story only. Dwell on her graciousness, dwell on her smiling. Do not forget what flowers the great board trampled down in ivy time. Her brow was creamy as the crested wave. Her sea blue eyes were wild. Nothing to promise, it is not before. Naked sword and spring, then in black water, tangled by the reeds.

her left hand bears a leafy quince. 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Much snow is falling, winds roar hollowly, the owl hoots from the elder, fear in your heart cries the loving cup, sorrow to sorrow as the sparks fly upward. 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
1: Hey,
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The corduroys is Vietnam, Saigon and Hanoi. 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

0: probable one. 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
0: Get over the agua. It ain't only magic at Hogwarts, it's hogwash. But you gotta be in it to win. That waiting for tomorrow is a cardinal sin. Money suspending, tis the season, whether you receiving or sending. Let it circulate, don't even serve its purpose unless you purchase at a certain rate. But by the way, life is not at all about the cheddar or the Monterey. When it seems like things are looking fine, I better find a way. Hey. Con Ed wanna cut up your lights. PD violating your rights. One long test for the rest of your life, but yo, find another way. Be who you was meant to be. Sam make joints that he can't sell. Folks try to get him canceled. He can't sell. Just made me a new friend. Both of us done paid dues. Now to watch the news at 10. Like minds is such a blessing. General consensus isn't interesting. But if I was the last man on the earth, I would still be in demand with the fish and the birds. During whatever that occurs, I'll be putting in work. I'll be spreading the word.

listen to 212. 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

0: Yeah. 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
1: Check it, check it.

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1: There's more niggas in the prison than there ever was slaves, cotton picking. There's more niggas that's rotting in the prison than there ever was slaves, cotton picking.
2: So how we gonna get about the trap?

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1: Fuck the police.
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4: 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Superstition. RJD2. 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
5: Hey.
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The corduroys is Vietnam, Saigon and Hanoi. Moi. Con Ed wanna cut off your lights.

0: best case scenario is a probable one. 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
1: Yup.
0: Get over the agua. It ain't only magic at Hogwarts, it's hogwash. But you gotta be in it to win. That waiting for tomorrow is a cardinal sin. Money suspending, tis the season whether you receiving or sending. Let it circulate, don't even serve its purpose unless you purchase at a certain rate. But by the way, life is not at all about the cheddar or the Monterey. When it seems like things are looking fine, I better find a way. Hey. Con Ed wanna cut off the lights. PD violating your rights. One long test for the rest of your life, but yo, find another way. Be who you was meant to be. Sam make joints that he can't sell. Folks try to get him canceled. He can't sell. Just made me a new friend. Both of us done paid dues. Now to watch the news at 10. Like minds are such a blessing. General consensus isn't interesting. But if I was the last man on the earth, I would still be in demand with the fish and the birds. During whatever that occurs, I'll be putting in work. I'll be

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We're the most amazing and well-known rock and roll band from Southeast France. They've got hit, guts, and balls. So don't forget to fasten your seatbelt.

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This is where I heal my hurts. 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It's in minor keys, solutions and remedies. 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

0: got a bit of a cash flow, problem. 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It doesn't often happen that a man may gaze upon the one great nemesis of his life. Be happy. 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The living is so difficult.
1: Yeah, this is a subset. Nurem Retreat. Can you hear me?

Hey, France won in the World Cup, first time, yeah. Mbappe was there, kicking it in. And Scotland is up there on top of the list. Might not rest a long time comes up, mate. Alright, big up. New York Knicks. I'm a New Yorker. Je suis de New York, don't je suis assez content que après 53 ans, ils ont gagné the NBA title. Comme ça. Wild fits in New York. C'est dommage, j'étais pas sur un bus avec a gros dose de techno, a house and big up sounds. To big up that vibe. Audiometric, this is Subset.

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0: perspective collectives and realization of the mind. 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
1: There's no robot here in this studio, no AI. It's hands-on. 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

Hey, brand new Toute Nouvelle sur Dub Mission Records. Dub Mission, check them out. Big up to Jasper. Big up to Gaudi for a superb album. A bit like the Blue Note Records done with Saint-Germain quelque part. And he pulled it off.

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Got a fine ear, I think. Coming on to James Blood Omer avec Rudolph Berger. Rudolph Berger, let me take you home. See where we go after this. Audiometric, Allegra FM, Jet FM, Echo de Garrigue, Radio Active, Radio Grenouille,

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And who was in the elevator? James Blood Ulmer. 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

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And when I come up to a dedication for the Litgo, John Cooper Clarke, coming up after LFO, Monkey Lips.

proof that it is live on direct. 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

0: In the pleasure drones and ersatz bodega bars of the free world, the mechanics of love grind like great mad organs of iron to a standstill. 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
0: wrong. 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

0: on. 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
1: England against Croatia. 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
0: Ticket expired. 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Hot dogs direct from Crufts, done in diesel oil. Or the burger joint around the bend where the meal stand tries to skimp it. For you, that's how the world could end, not with a bang but a whimper.
2: Everything's gone dead and dry. 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

Yeah, this is Temption, Fred Temption, avec Laxafici et tout le groupe. The golden. It's not a golden triangle. It's a golden program taken over today by Donald Trump in America. On a jamais imaginé ça que the golden program, which a please, but a connard come Donald Trump made the music he sees a Super Bowl. Horizon. Big up to Denny Lefdupe.

Oh, I fucked up. 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It's okay. It's a joke. James Brown, living in America.

Believe it or not, after New Noise by Refuse, this is Frank Zappa.

We all have our iPods and our Spotify's and our New York Times playlists, but no playlist is like Audiometric. I got this.

Gosukai got a bit of dub in it. Moving into Phony World soon. In about 12 minutes.

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Where is the money? That's the question. And we all know, where is the money?

Yeah, Phony World, great title by A.E. 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
1: 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But even those who've sat through worse and haven't seemed to care, this continuous hypocrisy is just too much to bear. Each one respectively in turn, hardly bothering to scoff. 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Each one respectively in turn, hardly bothering to scoff. Rise up with common cause in mind to switch the damn thing off.
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10: Different is good.
11: Mind myself.

When me day a road, me mother tell me find a job. Pick up microphone now with the talents when me have. I for show respect for Super Cat and Ninja Man. Shabba ranks, Buju Ant and Bounty Killer Beanie Man. Them set the thing, so you have to understand. When we kill a sound boy in a competition, me no ram, we no skin when microphone in a me hand. Get up, stand up and rock to the original then. To the original then. Born and me grow in a East London. Bow is E3, E10 and Leighton. Them the road is where I got all of my education. Father never day, him did day a brick stand. Mumsy was the boss, she grew me up into a man. Real get to living, so she always had a plan. That's why me brother that me get fi understand. But yo, as a little youth, them used to tell me that me bad. Primary school, the teachers tell me that me bad. Secondary school, you know, them tell me that me bad. Me never listen, cause you know, so that me bad. This me get for you understand. When you living at the ghetto, have to be your own a dana. Don't make nobody influence your decisions. Have to look out for the Babylon and them dirty plan. Black bandana when you sight level gang. East, west, north, south, all over London. Weed man a buy, we put money in a hand. Ounce man a pay the full 28 grams. But primary school, but secondary school, but weed man a bite, but